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That thing is Silver Palette Pasta Sauce. The somebody is Mr. Peter Harris. He and his family make it. Around our table, around my dinner table, food is love. And when I'm making a pasta dinner for everyone gathered around, I read.

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0: There's new music being released by Neil Diamond with the help of Universal Music and producer Rick Rubin. The album is called Wild at Heart. It's the third and final chapter of his legendary collaboration with producer Rick Rubin. Wild at Heart is in stores tonight, and you can now buy it and enjoy it. The album features 10 previously unreleased tracks from Neil's Home Before Dark sessions, including the brand new single, You're My Favorite Song. Of course, this album captures Diamond's unforgettable signature vocals with deeply personal songwriting and with a stripped-down intimate sound. He's a Rock and Roll Hall of Famer with over 130 million albums sold. Wild at Heart is out now, just in time for Mother's Day, and delivers a powerful emotional collection from the one and only Neil Diamond. 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
0: Hi, Ashley. What can I do for you?
17: Hey, Delilah. Well, you probably don't remember me, but I called, it's probably several months ago, about my husband and I were planning to adopt a little boy from Taiwan, and we have him home.
0: Yay! When was your gotcha date?
17: I was March 28th when we actually came home, and we were so happy.
0: And you haven't stopped grinning.
17: No.
0: Good for you. So this will be your first Mother's Day. What's your son's name?
17: Sean.
0: Your first Mother's Day with Sean at home in your arms. And is there a song I can play for you, or do you want me to pick one?
17: I'd love you to pick one.
0: Congratulations. I am so happy for you. I am so stinking happy for you. I can honestly say there is nothing in the world, nothing that brings me as much joy as being a mama to my kids. And I know you're going to feel the same way.
17: My husband asked me, you're going to get a gift from Sean and I. And I said, my Mother's Day present is our baby.
0: Is your baby and your husband. Being a mama is your gift.
17: Exactly.
0: You're making me cry.
17: We got matched with him, and he is our baby.
0: God bless you.
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1: Welcome to the weekend. It's Dana McKay. Mother's Day is tomorrow, and I just did a Google search and asked, what are the top three things mom wants for Mother's Day? That's all I asked it, and...

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The best variety of the 80s, 90s, and today, Sunny 100.1. I cannot get the song out of my head. I'm humming it all the time. 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

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Mother's Day became an official holiday in 1914. Now, do you know the story of how and why it was founded and the person who started it, why she ended up denouncing it? That's coming up in a

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1: It's Dana McKay, and I posted about this on my Instagram at Dana McKay Radio. You'll see the video if you want to chime in. Have you lost a friend over politics? There's a new study saying that a large number of Americans say that, yes, they have lost friends over politics. And when it comes to who is more likely to do the unfriending, 66% of Democrats say that they have unfriended somebody over politics, 26% of Republicans. So I'm just going to leave that right where it is. I'm not trying to, you know, get on one side or the other. I just thought that was interesting. And if you want to comment, Dana McKay Radio on Insta.
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Sunny 100.1. 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I'm going to tell you in just a couple of minutes. 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

0: Here's hoping Mom gets a little time to herself and a little extra sleep this weekend. Happy Mother's Day.
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1: I'm Dana McKay, and I have a couple of thoughts on the UFO, or now we're calling them UAPs, I guess, which is just so silly. Why'd they change it? It means the same thing. Some thoughts on those files that have just been released coming up in just a couple minutes.

0: slow down. Isn't this weekend supposed to be about you? Happy Mother's Day.
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0: What do moms really want this weekend? Just 5 minutes of peace and quiet. 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

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July 3rd, Taylor Swift and Travis Kelce tie in the knot in New York City. It's Opalite.

0: Yes, Mom, for once, it really is all about you. 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
1: I'm Dana McKay. Mother's Day is coming up tomorrow. And did you know that on average, Americans spend more money on Mother's Day than they do on Father's Day? This actually does not surprise me at all. I just kind of feel like, you know, we all want to, you know, do something really nice for Dad on Father's Day, take him out to eat, get him a tie, because, you know, all dads want a tie. But I feel like we go a little above and beyond for Mom. Am I wrong?
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1: Mother's Day tomorrow. It's Mother's Day weekend. And this morning, we want to celebrate those special women in your life. Whether it's that special lady who adopted you, gave you life, saved your life, we are honoring them. 866, the number 4, LNK. That's how you get on the show. We'll have more of your calls coming up. 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

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Coming up next on the LNK Weekend Show, it is Song Story, the story behind the song. And our singer today sings about how love turns him into a mess of emotions when he's not with his sweetheart. And today's song was made in the desert heat of a four-day Palm Springs getaway. Our singer, songwriter, and three friends had a mission, and that was to craft the ultimate future karaoke anthem. He will also be on the LNK Weekend Show coming up later on, and you're going to find out who he is and what the song is next on the LNK Weekend Show.

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Coming up next on the LNK Weekend Show, Teddy Swims will be here live. His real name is Jayton Colin Dimsdale. But now he's Teddy Swims, and we cannot wait to share him with you next.

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1: 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It's Sunny 100.1. 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Are you good enough? 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
1: Thank you for joining us here this Saturday morning. We'll see you next Saturday right here where it all happens for you. We're the LNK Weekend Show. I'm Ellen.
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1: 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We end every show with a quote and a kiss. 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One, two, three. 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
1: 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Brett, who is a graduate of the class of 96, says he's looking forward to a Tracy Chapman song. We'll play one of those for you next, Brett.

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1: I'm AJ on Sunny 100.1, where Murphy, Sam, and Jody have it all. Lots of laughs, the headlines you need, Jody's Hollywood Outsider, and Sam's music news coming up Monday morning and every weekday on Sunny 100.1.

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1: And AJ, we're guaranteed human around here. I'm always rooting for the humans over the AI. 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

Sunny 100.1, Columbus's best variety of the 80s, 90s. 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
1: 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That's soccer. Ipswich Town joined him at a pub this week to celebrate.

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1: And AJ, and there are rumors that the United States intelligence agencies might be revealing some alien details in the next couple of months. There's a new movie called Disclosure Day that's sort of around the same subject that's coming out in June. Maybe that's on purpose? They say

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1: Roxette, it must have been love on this best of the 80s and 90s weekend. Hey, it's Mary. Happy Mother's Day weekend. Yes, you still have time. Rush to the stores now, right? Here's Justin Bieber and Daisies.

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1: 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Hey, it's Mary. 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
1: 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So who sang that song? What was the title? 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
1: The Police on this Best of the 80s and 90s weekend. Hey, it's Mary. Do you know what today is? It's Lost Sock Memorial Day. I mean, where do they go? They gotta go somewhere.

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1: 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Weddings. 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
1: Hey, it's Mary. 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

0: Mom, slow down. 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

Your home of Murphy, Sam, and Jody. It's Sunny 100.1. Your Saturday night. I hope you're having a great weekend so far. What's going on? I'm Michelle Faye, Justin Bieber now. Leona Lewis, Take Me Back, coming up next.

0: As suspected, Mom was right about everything. Have a great weekend and happy Mother's Day.
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Sunny 100.1, the best variety of the 80s, 90s, and today. 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Yeah, that's the way to kind of switch things up and make sure that it's working for you. 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